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如果你喜欢听这些歌，记得常来，我会隔周进行推荐，全球好歌都在这里，下周的推荐更精彩。 I'll keep the promise, stay with us. 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

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Your vibe so bright, something like diamonds. I always collide when I look into your eyes. You put a smile on my face, that's how I know you the prize. They get hypnotized, they try to bring us down, but we can't polarize. Try to figure out, but they can't visualize. That you my visual ride, yeah, you're my visual.